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0: 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Hello, Lifeline. What do you want to hear?
1: Of all things, I want to hear Come On, Eileen.
0: Oh, well, we can't go back that far. What, 1978 or something?
1: Computer technology, yeah, you can.
0: No, no, no. That's like playing a Justin Bieber song on the classic rock station. This doesn't fit.
1: I don't know why. I started hearing that song in my head, and I was like, I haven't heard that song in forever. It's like, I want to hear that.
0: Well, I guess that's where it's going to stay. How about

0: gentlemen,
1: we are going to
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